Let's get the party started. See you at the bar, you was hardly talking. That's when I knew that your heart was scarring. Friends to lovers need a part to star in. Like, wait, babe, let me

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People called him Uncle, Boy, and Hey. 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
1: Do I love you? Do I lust for you? Am I a sinner because I do the two? Can you let me know right now, please? The need of apple bones.

And if you need them, I got crazy prophylactics. So far, I hope you like rap songs. You need an apple bum.

Radio RAM. I don't understand why see it's burning me to hold on to this. I know this is something I gotta do, but that don't mean I want to. What I'm trying to say is that